I've been holding on to hope that you'll come back when you can find some peace. Cause every word that I've heard spoken since you left feels like a hollow street.

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Your love I'm lost in. 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Even

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And I touched your face, narcotic mindful lace. And I called your name like an addicted to cocaine. Calls for the